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0: collab from Luke Bryan and Luke Combs together on Luke Bryan's new album, Signs. Got a chance to chat with Luke Bryan about both of these guys doing the collab together. Here's what he said.
1: 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I went in and sang the vocal. 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

0: You know when you go to the doctor's office and they have really old magazines on the table, so you pick one up and you start reading it, even though it's like 6 months old? I found one the other day. The article was titled, Retro Yard Trends That Are Making a Comeback. I thought I would open this up and see that lawn darts are coming back. No, it's things like gravel courtyards and wicker furniture and bricks and gardens and stuff. I was like, what is the retro lawn trend that I remember are lawn darts. If you don't know what these are, they were popular a long time ago. It was darts, a little rocket to throw up in the air. They had a steel tip on the end, and they would land, and you try and land them near a target. Well, they're super dangerous because they're steel tipped and kids are playing with them. So I don't know if they outlawed them or they stopped making them. I'm not sure of it. All I know is my grandmother has some in her garage currently in Philadelphia. And I need to know now, does my grandmother own contraband? Me saying this on the air, this is going to get her in trouble? Because I know exactly where they are.
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2: 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Thank you for being part of our family. The overnight ride will be right back.
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19: A better life with Dr. Sanjay Gupta.
20: If there is one public health message that never gets old, it is this. Screening can save lives. And now there's an easier option to test for colorectal cancer and hopefully catch it really early. For the first time, the American Cancer Society is including a simple blood test among its recommended screening options for average risk adults 45 and older. Colonoscopy is still the gold standard. Why? Well, it can find and remove precancerous growths before they ever turn into cancer. A blood test can't do that, so this isn't meant to replace that. But here's the thing. About 1 in 3 eligible adults still have not been screened at all. And colorectal cancer is now the leading cause of cancer death for Americans under the age of 50. If what's held you back is the prep or the procedure, this option takes away your last excuse. I'm Dr. Sanjay Gupta, helping you live a better life.
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0: trying to find the positive in one of the wildest situations that I have seen. My name's Justin. This is the Overnight Ride. During the summer, my parents will live at the Jersey Shore this past weekend. Crazy floodwaters, crazy rain. Nor'easter kind of just sat over the Northeast in other places and kind of ruined the roads. There was a news story that popped up. Someone saw a shark swimming down a road because the water was so high. The Nor'easter flooded Barnegat Bay, covering most of the town, about 4 feet of water. Someone says they saw a dorsal fin above the water. Now, they're not confirming it was a shark. They might say it's some people saying it's a dogfish, which does have sharp teeth. And we're going to find the positive in this. If you ever list your property, you can say, may see sharks. Okay. Sightseeing. The roads are so smooth that fish can swim down them. Okay. And technically, you can claim oceanfront property now. So the shark swimming down the road will increase your property value.
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Eric Church headed out on the road with Kenny Chesney next spring into summer, but I found this shocking. He will be touring Australia for the first time. So everybody who always messaged me and calls from Australia, the Chief is coming. Enjoy his presence. Make it a priority.

0: Rinse and repeat another day, another record for Ella Langley. Of course, 24 weeks in a row, choosing Texas number one on the Billboard Hot 100 charts. The best-selling songs released in 2026. Ella Langley sits at number one with Be Her. Also on the list, I Can't Love You Anymore. So Ella again, Be By You, Luke Combs, Sleepless in a Hotel Room, Luke, and Boston by Stella Lefty. But the number one selling song of a song released in 2026, Ella Langley, Be Her.
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9: I don't need to hear anything from anybody. 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Just play the game one way. You hit a ball in the gap, run. 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
30: Here's your LX18 storm tracker forecast. For tonight, it's a clear sky. It's a milder night tonight. In fact, pretty much normal. We'll bottom out in the mid-50s. Tomorrow, another dandy. It's sunny. It's getting hotter. Highs heading into the upper 80s. Thursday, a little hotter, a little more humid. We'll be in the upper 80s and near 90. I'm Chief Meteorologist Bill Mack.
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1: Well, coming up during the dish, we're going to talk about Ella Langley. I talked about this. I think we talked about it last week. I've just mentioned it in the last couple of days. I'm so tired of people picking on her. And she finally addressed it, and you are going to love what she had to say.

0: pull. Y'all talk. I'm gonna pull her up.
1: Okay.
2: Choking cage. She makes it bounce like a basketball.
0: Oh, she looks like she's got two basketballs in her pants.
1: Wow.
2: Okay.
0: She does it better than anybody I've ever seen in my life.
1: If she gets Instagram Plus, she'll see that we're looking at it purely for research purposes for the show.
0: Exactly.
1: I know it sounds narcissistic. Now, here's the thing. If I could get a $3.99 subscription or whatever and customize Facebook to have it, call it Facebook My Way, where I could get rid of all the garbage I don't want to see anymore, and especially the ads I just don't want to see on Facebook.
2: Yeah.
1: I would give them $9.99 a month.
2: Yeah, that would be so beneficial because it's hard.
1: Listen, I wouldn't be on Facebook if it weren't to connect with you and to do stuff for work. I wouldn't be on there.
2: Same, yeah, because it's nothing but just ads and then AI
1: and
2: stuff.
1: And aggravation, yeah.
2: Yeah, and then my mom's tagging me in the AI. Did you see this? Mom, it's fake. Look.
1: My mom, too, falls for all that stuff. Did you find the basketball?
0: I got it right here. Let me tell you.
1: Don't turn the volume up because you know what song it's in the background.
0: Oh, no, I didn't turn the volume up.
1: All right, let me see.
0: You ready?
1: Yeah, show me. All right. Oh, my.
2: What?
1: Oh, my.
2: That's so fair.
0: This girl can do it.
1: Yeah, she can. Well, good for her.
0: I mean, Lord.
1: Message came in. Kincaid, she's hot.
2: She is?
0: Oh, she's gorgeous. Sophie is gorgeous.
2: This makes me want to look at nobody's page anymore because you don't know if they're paying. Okay, so will it let you know if somebody is paying for this?
1: I like Lauren. She's hot.
2: Oh, thank you.
0: She is.
2: Now, will this let you know if somebody's paying for that? Like, if you go to their profile, will it say Instagram Plus user, so they can see, like you can see, oh, they're going to get notified that I'm stalking them? Or does it not have that feature?
0: I don't know.
1: Not notified. They'll just see.
0: Yeah. Well, then Sophie Cunningham will think that I'm stalking her because I watch her all the time.
2: Yeah, I wonder.
0: I just love her. She plays basketball. She doesn't give two hoots what anybody thinks. She just does her own thing, and I love that.
1: Texas came in, all caps. Now I'm going to be your number one creeper, Kincaid, twerking Alyssa. Ha, ha, ha, ha, ha, ha, ha. Alyssa. Have at it.
0: Let's video you twerking.
2: Okay, yeah.
1: We got it done. All right. Okay. We got it.
2: Who did it better, Kincaid or Sophie?
1: Sophie.
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0: Maybe she won't, but either way, you did this to yourself all because what if she had owned a boat? 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

0: I'll tell you one lady who's definitely country, and she knows it. It's Ella Langley, Middays with Deidre K 92.9. We heard from Ella just a moment ago with her smash hit, Choose in Texas. And she took to the stage to talk about her critics and how they've made her stronger.
1: I don't think I've ever had more opinions on myself in my life than I have in this last year. The way I look, the way I speak, the way I dress, the way I move, the way I sing, the way I write. And I started to think about the girl that they're kind of picking on is the girl that got me where I'm sitting here today. That's the girl that rode in a 15-passenger van night after night after night, chasing her dream, living on bar food, living on tip jar money. She didn't have anything but a dream and the ability to get up and do it every single day. So I'm going to tell you right now, I am proud of that girl that everybody seems to be picking on a little bit tonight.
0: Yeah, and she should be proud of that girl, because that girl is nominated for 9, count them, 9 CMA Awards at the 60th annual CMAs coming up in November. She's up for Entertainer of the Year, Female Vocalist of the Year, Album of the Year. That song you just heard a few songs back, Choose in Texas and Be Her, are competing against each other, both for Song of the Year and Single of the Year. And she's also nominated for a collab with Morgan Wallen, I Can't Love You Anymore. Tune in and find out how many of those trophies Miss Ella takes home. The CMAs coming up from Nashville's Bridgestone Arena Wednesday, November 18th, 8 o'clock on ABC and Disney Plus.
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9: We'll end up most of the partly sunny Wednesday. Highs in the mid upper 80s. A southwest wind shift means the warmth is creeping up on us. We're well above normal. Upper 80s around 90 with mostly sunny skies Thursday. Friday starting to cool down as cloud cover rises and showers and storms set in to start the weekend off. Highs in the low 80s and even cooler the rest of the weekend. I'm meteorologist Tom Ackerman with your LAX 18 Storm Tracker forecast on Lexington's new country leader, K92.9.
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31: We'll end up most of the partly sunny Wednesday, highs in the mid-upper 80s. A southwest wind shift means the warmth is creeping up on us. We're well above normal. Upper 80s around 90 with mostly sunny skies Thursday. Friday starting to cool down as cloud cover rises and showers and storms set in to start the weekend off. Highs in the low 80s and even cooler the rest of the weekend. I'm meteorologist Tom Ackerman with your LEX 18 Storm Tracker forecast on Lexington's new country leader, K92.9.
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0: May we all enjoy this Chamber of Commerce day in the bluegrass. We've got sunny skies, 79 degrees in downtown Lexington. It is beautiful. Hope you get a chance to get out and walk around the block or do something outside, because you're going to be glad you did. Your weather forecast on the way, breaking down the next few days for you. Then back to the music with Kenny Chesney. Carrying on, coming up.
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35: We'll end up most of the partly sunny Wednesday, highs in the mid-upper 80s. A southwest wind shift means the warmth is creeping up on us. We're well above normal. Upper 80s around 90 with mostly sunny skies Thursday. Friday starting to cool down as cloud cover rises and showers and storms set in to start the weekend off. Highs in the low 80s and even cooler the rest of the weekend. I'm meteorologist Tom Ackerman with your LAX 18 Storm Tracker forecast on Lexington's new country leader, K92.9.
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The new one from Jacob Hackworth, What Took You So Long? Middays with Deidre. You know, it feels like it took forever for Keeneland season to be back, but it is here starting Friday. That is opening day out at Keeneland. We'll get you geared.

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15: We'll end up most of the partly sunny Wednesday, highs in the mid-upper 80s. A southwest wind shift means the warmth is creeping up on us. We're well above normal. Upper 80s around 90 with mostly sunny skies Thursday. Friday starting to cool down as cloud cover rises and showers and storms set in to start the weekend off. Highs in the low 80s and even cooler the rest of the weekend. I'm meteorologist Tom Ackerman with your LAX 18 Storm Tracker forecast on Lexington's new country leader, K92.9.
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0: Brown on K92.9, Lexington's new country leader. Are you getting any lottery tickets lately? Just swing by Casey's on Georgetown Road here in Lexington. Well, let me tell you, if you got one of the last lottery tickets, you could be $50,000 richer and not even know it. Yes, somebody won 50 grand after matching five numbers in Monday night's drawing. The numbers were 17, 21, 29, 42, 49. Powerball was 7. Whoever this ticket holder is matched five of those numbers. They got 50 grand waiting for them. So if you did go by Casey's on Georgetown Road for the Monday night lottery drawing, make sure you're checking your tickets because you're a big winner. That could be so awesome. And if you didn't get that round of tickets, that's okay. Another drawing tonight at 11, and the jackpot continues to grow. It's now at $409 million. So if you're feeling lucky, punk. No, you're not a punk. You're a great person. If you're feeling lucky and you think today could be your day, grab yourself a ticket. You never know. Have a great afternoon. I'll be back tomorrow at 10 after Kincaid in Dallas. Stick around. Matt Malone's coming up.
1: Kincaid in Dallas. If you've ever visited New York, take advantage of the restroom. There are not a lot of places to go that don't require you to spend money.
2: 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They have created these new fancy porta potties. But here's the problem. They have a 10-minute limit.
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0: 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That's what we do here. And hey, want to let you know that the Buckeye Country Superfest is going to be back July 10th at the Ohio Stadium, but tickets do go on sale Friday. We have your chance to win tomorrow. 10 a.m., be listening. You could go and be seeing Parker McCollum and Cody Johnson and Chris Stapleton, just to name a few, on us for free. 10 a.m., Deidre will have your first keyword and your first chance to win. And then every hour after that, we're going to take care of you, try to hook you up. 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
1: 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I used to go to a flea market and they sold medicine. 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

comes better that way. We are K92.9, Lexington's new country leader, and something has been missing for years, but we are just realizing it now. I'll tell you what it is in 6 minutes. And you're going to be like, wait, what? It's gone? 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

0: Lainey Wilson with Phone Keys Wallet, K92.9, Lexington's new country leader, giving you a chance here just after 4 o'clock to win a trip to your choice of 16 resorts, dream resorts and spas in Mexico. And it's an all-inclusive trip. So we'll give you all that information coming up in just minutes. However, information that is kind of just new to me and probably new to you too. But, Hot Pockets have now removed their crisping sleeve. You know, that thing you would put over the Hot Pocket, throw in the microwave, that would try to help cook the crust a little bit more and heat the interior instead of keeping it, you know, cold in the middle when you bite into it. Well, yeah, apparently it's been gone since 2023 is when they started actually phasing it out. So just know that Hot Pockets, if you haven't had one for a while, A, go grab one. They're delicious. Two, don't be surprised if you're missing the crisping sleeve. It's on purpose.
1: Kincaid and Dallas. I had to, for the first time in a long time, purchase something that I did not go get in person, that I bought on Amazon to prevent.
2: Y'all, he was embarrassed.
1: I was so embarrassed. And literally when it showed up on the doorstep, you know, it's in Amazon packaging.
2: Did you grab it?
1: I literally
2: ran upstairs with it.
1: I didn't want my kids to think it was something for the kitchen or whatever, you know what I mean? I don't need my son asking questions.
2: Look, Dad, it's water balloons.
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0: 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Hey, this is Jimmy Allen. And meanwhile, down
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0: Wannabe is Gavin Adcock, his new song on K92.9, Lexington's new country leader. I'm Matt Malone. 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
2: 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Here's K92.9 traffic.
3: We have a report of an injury accident inbound Nicholasville Road at Moore Drive. The right lane is blocked, and this is a very high traffic area, so expect delays. I'm Deidre with your afternoon traffic.
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9: We'll end up most of the partly sunny Wednesday, highs in the mid-upper 80s. A southwest wind shift means the warmth is creeping up on us. We're well above normal. Upper 80s around 90 with mostly sunny skies Thursday. Friday starting to cool down as cloud cover rises and showers and storms set in to start the weekend off. Highs in the low 80s and even cooler the rest of the weekend. I'm meteorologist Tom Ackerman with your LAX 18 Storm Tracker forecast on Lexington's new country leader, K92.9.
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Blake Shelton, State Country or Die Tryin'. We are K92.9 Lexington's new country leader. Just a heads up, we've got some roads that are going to be closing tonight and this weekend. I'll give you the details on that here in about 6 minutes. Right now, it's Morgan Wallen. Think About Me.

0: John Party with Boots Off is on K92.9, Lexington's new country leader, kicking off your 5 o'clock news here in just minutes. But as you're getting ready to be heading home, or maybe you're on your way, want to give you a couple places that you're going to have to be aware of tonight that are going to be closing down, and actually through this weekend. So first and foremost, this was supposed to happen earlier in the week, but because of weather and such, they pushed it back. So tonight from 7 p.m. until 7 a.m., and tomorrow, 7 p.m. to 7 a.m., Euclid and High Street are going to be closed, okay? That's for the repaving and such. Then, coming up on Friday from 8 p.m. through Monday at 6 a.m., closures cover Euclid at Ashland and Euclid between South Ashland and High. So find yourself a different route if you have to travel those ways. And again, I know there's potential for weather to change everything. We'll try to keep you updated as best we can. For K92.9.
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2: 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Here's K92.9 Traffic.
3: Busy afternoon on the roadways. We have an injury accident West Loudoun Avenue at Oak Hill Drive. The westbound lane is shut down. Also, a non-injury accident, the inner loop of Manowar Boulevard at Fort Harrods Drive. The right lane is blocked. Another non-injury accident, outer loop of New Circle Road just prior to Nicholasville Road. And near the Woodford-Franklin County line on Kentucky 1659 McCracken Pike, the roadway is reportedly shut down in both directions due to a structure and field fire. I'm Deidre with your afternoon traffic.
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K92.9, Lexington's new country leader. Since we're doing your 5 o'clock news, we got the new song from Coe Wetzel and Ella Langley after Morgan. Wouldn't

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8: We have an injury accident, Waller Avenue at St. Joseph Drive. All lanes toward Nicholasville Road are blocked, so avoid the area. Also an injury accident reported West Loudoun Avenue at Oak Hill Drive. The westbound lane is shut down. A couple of non-injury accidents, the inner loop of Manowar Boulevard at Fort Harrods Drive. The right lane is blocked, as well as the outer loop of New Circle Road just before Nicholasville Road. And on McCracken Pike, Kentucky 1659 near the Woodford-Franklin County line, the roadway is reportedly shut down in both directions due to a structure and field fire until further notice. I'm Deidre with your afternoon traffic.
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36: Here's your Lakes 18 Storm Tracker forecast. For tonight, the sky clear, temperatures are warm, overnight lows in the mid-60s. One more summer day as we begin October tomorrow. It's mostly sunny, it's hot, it's humid, highs in the upper 80s to around 90. Rain and cooler temperatures on Friday. I'm Chief Meteorologist Bill Mack.
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Corey Kent with Empty Words, K92.9, Lexington's new country leader. If you've not seen the tour announcement that Dylan Scott put out on his socials and tagged his openers in, you got to check him out because Jacob Hackworth is hilarious. And Dylan, obviously funny as well. So this is Jacob Hackworth. What took you so long? Check out his socials. You'll find that video.

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21: Here's your Lakes 18 Storm Tracker forecast. For tonight, the sky clear. Temperatures are warm. Overnight lows in the mid-60s. One more summer day as we begin October tomorrow. It's mostly sunny. It's hot. It's humid. Highs in the upper 80s to around 90. Rain and cooler temperatures on Friday. I'm Chief Meteorologist Bill Mackey.
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0: Scotty McCreary's 5 More Minutes. This is Country Nights Live, and Scotty talking a little about what he does with his downtime.
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